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0: Moose weather for Halliburton.
3: Partly cloudy this evening in Halliburton County. There is a chance of showers and the risk of thunderstorms as the overnight low drops to 20. Tomorrow we'll see sunny skies to start the day, then increasing cloudiness with chance of showers or thunderstorms in the afternoon. High gets up to 31. And then for the weekend, a mix of sun and cloud both Saturday and Sunday with highs of 28.
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4: Partly cloudy this evening in Halliburton County. There is a chance of showers and the risk of thunderstorms as the overnight low drops to 20. Tomorrow we'll see sunny skies to start the day, then increasing cloudiness with chance of showers or thunderstorms in the afternoon. High gets up to 31. And then for the weekend, a mix of sun and cloud both Saturday and Sunday with highs of 28.
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8: Moose weather for Halliburton.
9: Partly cloudy this evening in Halliburton County. There is a chance of showers and the risk of thunderstorms as the overnight low drops to 20. Tomorrow we'll see sunny skies to start the day, then increasing cloudiness with chance of showers or thunderstorms in the afternoon. High gets up to 31. And then for the weekend, a mix of sun and cloud both Saturday and Sunday with highs of 28.
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4: Moose weather for Halliburton.
5: Partly cloudy this evening in Halliburton County. There is a chance of showers and the risk of thunderstorms as the overnight low drops to 20. Tomorrow we'll see sunny skies to start the day, then increasing cloudiness with chance of showers or thunderstorms in the afternoon. High gets up to 31. And then for the weekend, a mix of sun and cloud both Saturday and Sunday with highs of 28.
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5: Partly cloudy this evening in Halliburton County. There is a chance of showers and the risk of thunderstorms as the overnight low drops to 20. Tomorrow we'll see sunny skies to start the day, then increasing cloudiness with chance of showers or thunderstorms in the afternoon. High gets up to 31. And then for the weekend, a mix of sun and cloud both Saturday and Sunday with highs of 28.
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6: Partly cloudy this evening in Halliburton County. There is a chance of showers and the risk of thunderstorms as the overnight low drops to 20. Tomorrow we'll see sunny skies to start the day, then increasing cloudiness with chance of showers or thunderstorms in the afternoon. High gets up to 31. And then for the weekend, a mix of sun and cloud both Saturday and Sunday with highs of 28.
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humanity. 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
1: Moose weather for Halliburton.
2: Partly cloudy this evening in Halliburton County. There is a chance of showers and the risk of thunderstorms as the overnight low drops to 20. Tomorrow we'll see sunny skies to start the day, then increasing cloudiness with chance of showers or thunderstorms in the afternoon. High gets up to 31. And then for the weekend, a mix of sun and cloud both Saturday and Sunday with highs of 28.
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7: Partly cloudy this evening in Halliburton County. There is a chance of showers and the risk of thunderstorms as the overnight low drops to 20. Tomorrow we'll see sunny skies to start the day, then increasing cloudiness with chance of showers or thunderstorms in the afternoon. High gets up to 31. And then for the weekend, a mix of sun and cloud both Saturday and Sunday with highs of 28.
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2: Moose weather for Halliburton.
3: Partly cloudy through the overnight in Halliburton County. Still a chance of showers or thunderstorms as the low drops to 20. We'll see mainly sunny skies as day breaks. An increase in cloudiness as the day goes on. There is a chance of some afternoon showers or thunderstorms as the high today gets up to 31. Humidex will make it feel like 39 and the UV very high at 9. For tomorrow, Saturday, a mix of sun and cloud with a high of 28. And Sunday, a sun-cloud mix with a high of 28.
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5: Partly cloudy through the overnight in Halliburton County. Still a chance of showers or thunderstorms as the low drops to 20. We'll see mainly sunny skies as day breaks. An increase in cloudiness as the day goes on. There is a chance of some afternoon showers or thunderstorms as the high today gets up to 31. Humidex will make it feel like 39 and the UV very high at 9. For tomorrow, Saturday, a mix of sun and cloud with a high of 28. And Sunday, a sun-cloud mix with a high of 28.
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4: Moose weather for Halliburton.
5: Partly cloudy through the overnight in Halliburton County. Still a chance of showers or thunderstorms as the low drops to 20. We'll see mainly sunny skies as day breaks. An increase in cloudiness as the day goes on. There is a chance of some afternoon showers or thunderstorms as the high today gets up to 31. Humidex will make it feel like 39 and the UV very high at 9. For tomorrow, Saturday, a mix of sun and cloud with a high of 28. And Sunday, a sun-cloud mix with a high of 28.
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4: Partly cloudy through the overnight in Halliburton County. Still a chance of showers or thunderstorms as the low drops to 20. We'll see mainly sunny skies as day breaks. An increase in cloudiness as the day goes on. There is a chance of some afternoon showers or thunderstorms as the high today gets up to 31. Humidex will make it feel like 39 and the UV very high at 9. For tomorrow, Saturday, a mix of sun and cloud with a high of 28. And Sunday, a sun-cloud mix with a high of 28.
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3: Moose weather for Halliburton.
4: Partly cloudy through the overnight in Halliburton County. Still a chance of showers or thunderstorms as the low drops to 20. We'll see mainly sunny skies as day breaks. An increase in cloudiness as the day goes on. There is a chance of some afternoon showers or thunderstorms as the high today gets up to 31. Humidex will make it feel like 39 and the UV very high at 9. For tomorrow, Saturday, a mix of sun and cloud with a high of 28. And Sunday, a sun-cloud mix with a high of 28.
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5: Moose weather for Halliburton.
6: Partly cloudy through the overnight in Halliburton County. Still a chance of showers or thunderstorms as the low drops to 20. We'll see mainly sunny skies as day breaks. An increase in cloudiness as the day goes on. There is a chance of some afternoon showers or thunderstorms as the high today gets up to 31. Humidex will make it feel like 39 and the UV very high at 9. For tomorrow, Saturday, a mix of sun and cloud with a high of 28. And Sunday, a sun-cloud mix with a high of 28.
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1: Moose weather for Halliburton.
2: Partly cloudy through the overnight in Halliburton County. Still a chance of showers or thunderstorms as the low drops to 20. We'll see mainly sunny skies as day breaks. An increase in cloudiness as the day goes on. There is a chance of some afternoon showers or thunderstorms as the high today gets up to 31. Humidex will make it feel like 39 and the UV very high at 9. For tomorrow, Saturday, a mix of sun and cloud with a high of 28. And Sunday, a sun-cloud mix with a high of 28.
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2: Moose weather for Halliburton.
3: Partly cloudy through the overnight in Halliburton County. Still a chance of showers or thunderstorms as the low drops to 20. We'll see mainly sunny skies as day breaks. An increase in cloudiness as the day goes on. There is a chance of some afternoon showers or thunderstorms as the high today gets up to 31. Humidex will make it feel like 39. And the UV very high at 9. For tomorrow, Saturday, a mix of sun and cloud with a high of 28. And Sunday, a sun-cloud mix with a high of 28.
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4: Moose weather for Halliburton.
5: Partly cloudy through the overnight in Halliburton County. Still a chance of showers or thunderstorms as the low drops to 20. We'll see mainly sunny skies as day breaks. An increase in cloudiness as the day goes on. There is a chance of some afternoon showers or thunderstorms as the high today gets up to 31. Humidex will make it feel like 39 and the UV very high at 9. For tomorrow, Saturday, a mix of sun and cloud with a high of 28. And Sunday, a sun-cloud mix with a high of 28.
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5: Partly cloudy through the overnight in Halliburton County. Still a chance of showers or thunderstorms as the low drops to 20. We'll see mainly sunny skies as day breaks. An increase in cloudiness as the day goes on. There is a chance of some afternoon showers or thunderstorms as the high today gets up to 31. Humidex will make it feel like 39 and the UV very high at 9. For tomorrow, Saturday, a mix of sun and cloud with a high of 28. And Sunday, a sun-cloud mix with a high of 28.
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0: Moose weather for Halliburton.
3: Partly cloudy through the overnight in Halliburton County. Still a chance of showers or thunderstorms as the low drops to 20. We'll see mainly sunny skies as day breaks. An increase in cloudiness as the day goes on. There is a chance of some afternoon showers or thunderstorms as the high today gets up to 31. Humidex will make it feel like 39. And the UV very high at 9. For tomorrow, Saturday, a mix of sun and cloud with a high of 28. And Sunday, a sun-cloud mix with a high of 28.
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2: Moose weather for Haliburton.
3: Partly cloudy through the overnight in Haliburton County. Still a chance of showers or thunderstorms as the low drops to 20. We'll see mainly sunny skies as day breaks. An increase in cloudiness as the day goes on. There is a chance of some afternoon showers or thunderstorms as the high today gets up to 31. Humidex will make it feel like 39 and the UV very high at 9. For tomorrow, Saturday, a mix of sun and cloud with a high of 28. And Sunday, a sun-cloud mix with a high of 28.
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1: Good morning, I'm Rick Lowes. Walt McKechnie is set to be named the next mayor of Dysart et al. The current deputy mayor is the lone member of council who expressed his desire to be considered for the vacancy. The mayor's chair was declared vacant following the death of longtime mayor Murray Ferry on May 28th. At a meeting on June 16, council decided to fill the vacancy by appointment of a current council member. McKechnie is slated to be officially appointed mayor at a special meeting on Tuesday, July 7th. Following his appointment, staff is recommending that the position of deputy mayor be declared vacant and then filled by appointment of a current council member at a meeting on July 28th. Fire departments across the region are reminding residents with cottages on seasonal roads to keep driveways and roadways clear in case of an emergency. According to fire officials, overgrown trees and brush can block access for emergency vehicles, causing delays as fire trucks are much larger than regular cars. Fire officials are encouraging residents to cut back trees and brush along seasonal roads to ensure there's enough width and height for emergency vehicles to pass safely. Additionally, crews say residents should ensure there's enough room for a fire truck to turn around if needed, as fire trucks cannot safely back up long distances down narrow roads, especially during emergencies. Changes to auto insurance plans for Ontarians are now in effect. Many benefits that were once mandatory are now optional, except for medical rehabilitation and attendant care. If your policy automatically renews, rates.ca says you'll retain your current benefits unless you opt out in writing, but new policies will only include mandatory minimums by default. The company says opting out of accident benefits saves a few dollars a month, but exposes drivers to major financial risks and costly out-of-pocket expenses. It adds self-employed workers, students, retirees, and low-income earners face higher risks if they opt out, as they often lack alternative safety nets. Some of the optional benefits now include income, non-earner and caregiver and death and funeral benefits. Alberta and the federal government have presented a plan for a new pipeline to the West Coast. Announced yesterday evening, it would be built along a southern route to BC's coast and backed by Trans Mountain and Pembina Pipeline. Prime Minister Mark Carney says the plan will be referred to the Federal Major Projects Office for potential fast-tracking. Before the announcement, Carney was in Vancouver earlier in the day announcing an agreement between Ottawa and BC that included support for major projects in the province. The deal said while BC does not seek a new pipeline, it would participate in good faith with necessary routing and permitting discussion.
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1: 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Calgary Stampeders quarterback Vernon Adams Jr. tied a franchise record for touchdown passes in a single game with six and rushed for another in a 58-36 win over the visiting Toronto Argonauts last night. It was the fourth of seven straight road games to start the season for the Argos.
0: Moose weather for Halliburton.
1: Checking the forecast from Environment Canada. We are under a yellow alert in Halliburton County for heat. We're going to see mainly cloudy skies in the region today. Chance of showers this afternoon and the risk of thunderstorms as the high gets up to 29. Humidex makes it feel like 37, and the UV is high at 7. Tonight, partly cloudy, still a slight chance of some showers or thunderstorms as the overnight low drops to 16. Tomorrow, mix of sun and clouds, slight chance of some morning showers, the high gets up to 24. And Sunday, we're in for a sun-cloud mix and a high of 26.

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That's Lewis Capaldi and Forget Me on Halliburton's biggest variety, 93.5 The Moose. Good Friday morning. Not a bad looking morning outside my window. We are going to see some cloudy periods today. So let's call it a mix of sun and cloud. We're still under a yellow alert for heat for the day. I think that'll probably get lifted tomorrow. But for today, it's still on. There's also a chance of some afternoon showers or thunderstorms. High today gets up 29. Humidex making it feel like 37. And the UV is high at 7. Now, let's see. The Toronto Argonauts were in action last night in Calgary, where they lost. Stampeders beat them in the Stampede Bowl to celebrate the Calgary Stampede. And what else is going on? We'll talk sports with Alex Freiburg in half an hour. We've got contests starting. Some pretty cool ones. Listen, Boots and Hearts contest starting today and going until July 30th, where you could win yourself a general admission weekend pass and a camping spot at Burrells Creek. For Boots and Hearts, coming up August 7th and 9th. Yeah, to enter, just head over to myhalliburtonnow.com, click on the win page, and get your name in before July 31st. And you could be going to see Boots and Hearts on us. That's not bad. Comic-Con is coming to the Minden Community Center on Sunday, July the 12th. And I'm giving away tickets to that. Plus, you could, tickets and a Funko Pop. And a swag bag filled with goodies. That's right. We'll be giving away, one of those each and every day from now until next Friday. You just have to listen for your cue to call in. How it works is it's going to be, we're going to play a little thing. We'll give you a hint. If you answer it correctly, you win. And on top of all of that, I got another fishing rod to give away today as part of National Family Free Fishing Week. Boy, lots of stuff given away. So make sure you keep it locked right here on 93.5 Moose FM. Here's Gowan and Cosmetics on 93.5 The Moose.

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9: Checking the forecast from Environment Canada. We are under a yellow alert in Halliburton County for heat. We're going to see mainly cloudy skies in the region today. Chance of showers this afternoon and the risk of thunderstorms as the high gets up to 29. Humidex makes it feel like 37, and the UV is high at 7. Tonight, partly cloudy, still a slight chance of some showers or thunderstorms as the overnight low drops to 16. Tomorrow, a mix of sun and clouds, slight chance of some morning showers. The high gets up to 24. And Sunday, we're in for a sun-cloud mix and a high of 26.
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1: Good morning, I'm Rick Lowe. Changes to auto insurance plans for Ontarians are now in effect. Many benefits that were once mandatory are now optional, except for medical rehabilitation and attendant care. If your policy automatically renews, rates.ca says you'll retain your current benefits unless you opt out in writing, but new policies will only include mandatory minimums by default. The company says opting out of accident benefits saves a few dollars a month, but exposes drivers to major financial risks and costly out-of-pocket expenses. It adds self-employed workers, students, retirees, and low-income earners face higher risks if they opt out, as they often lack alternative safety nets. Some of the optional benefits now include income, non-earner and caregiver, and death and funeral benefits. Alberta and the federal government have presented a plan for a new pipeline to the West Coast. Announced yesterday evening, it would be built along a southern route to BC's coast and backed by Trans Mountain and Pembina Pipeline. Prime Minister Mark Carney says the plan will be referred to the Federal Major Projects Office for potential fast-tracking. Before the announcement, Carney was in Vancouver earlier in the day announcing an agreement between Ottawa and BC that included support for major projects in the province. The deal said while BC does not seek a new pipeline, it would participate in good faith with necessary routing and permitting discussions. The Center for Strategic and International Studies says the Russian military has suffered 1.4 million battlefield casualties and as many as 450 deaths since its full-scale invasion began in 2022. The center says Russia's territorial control in Ukraine also shrank this spring with a net loss of roughly 400 square kilometers. It's in addition to what it calls Ukraine's increasingly successful campaign of short to long range strike against military and economic targets. The center says Russia has suffered roughly four times as many fatalities in Ukraine as the U.S. has in all its wars combined since World War II. And fire departments across the region are reminding residents with cottages on seasonal roads to keep driveways and roadways clear in case of an emergency. According to fire officials, overgrown trees and brush can block access for emergency vehicles, causing delays as fire trucks are much larger than regular cars. Fire officials are encouraging residents to cut back trees and brush along seasonal roads to ensure there's enough width and height for emergency vehicles to pass safely. Additionally, crews say residents should ensure there is enough room for a fire truck to turn around if needed, as fire trucks cannot safely back up long distances down narrow roads, especially during emergencies.
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1: Moose FM Sports. Calgary Stampeders quarterback Vernon Adams Jr. tied a franchise record for touchdown passes in a single game with six and rushed for another in a 58-36 win over the visiting Toronto Argonauts last night. It was the fourth of seven straight road games to start the season for the Argos.
0: Moose weather for Halliburton.
1: Checking the forecast from Environment Canada, we are under a yellow alert in Halliburton County for heat. We're going to see mainly cloudy skies in the region today. Chance of showers this afternoon and the risk of thunderstorms as the high gets up to 29. Humidex makes it feel like 37, and the UV is high at 7. Tonight, partly cloudy, still a slight chance of some showers or thunderstorms as the overnight low drops to 16. Tomorrow, mix of sun and clouds, slight chance of some morning showers. The high gets up to 24. And Sunday, we're in for a sun-cloud mix and a high of 26.
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0: Young rocking in the free world on Halliburton's biggest variety, 93.5 The Moose. Good looking Friday morning. We're still under a yellow alert for heat. We're going to see a mix, sun and cloud today. Maybe an afternoon shower or thunderstorm. High gets up 29. Humidex makes it feel like 37. And the UV is high at 7. Time to talk sports with Alex Freiburg. But Alex, just before we talk sports, I got a bit of a landscaping project at my house. And I think I can do it myself, but my wife thinks it's pretty ambitious. Is that a common kind of a mistake people make, thinking that they can do stuff themselves and then get halfway through and find out, I better call a pro?
1: Yeah, it is. And, it is, and then there are certain things that you can, beauty is in the eye of the beholder, or in cottage country, if you're living in it, it's whatever you think looks good. But a lot of times, sure, people seem to not realize how heavy those stones can be and how heavy the workload can all be, and you're gonna break your back and do all that to have it done. You want it to last forever, so using the right equipment and the right preparation to make sure that it all lasts forever is a pretty important thing, right?
0: Yeah.
1: You don't want to have to redo it the following year or down the road. If the stones themselves last forever, then the entirety of the work should too.
0: That's a good point. I never thought of it that way. So if people are thinking about doing some landscaping and they want a pro's opinion, how do they get a hold of you?
1: You just stonewolflandscapes.ca. That's our website, and we're on Instagram and Facebook, or just call this phone I'm talking on right now, 705-306-0550.
0: Good advice. All right, listen, let's talk sports. The World Cup Toronto edition wrapped up yesterday with Portugal and Croatia, and an event that, they talk about the economic effect on it not being as big as they thought it would be, but as far as buzz and attention and excitement from the fans, it seemed to be all there, and that was really evident in yesterday's game. I mean, Toronto has a big Portuguese population, and man, Ronaldo, I think he could run for mayor in Toronto and be elected tomorrow, and apparently it was a pretty good soccer game.
1: It was. I understand it was being billed as a instant classic, and I guess it was. But yeah, there's a huge Portuguese community in Toronto, and man, they were out there yesterday. That stadium has probably never seen such a crowd, right?
0: Yeah.
1: It was pretty cool to watch. A very entertaining game. And I think it's good for, the sport in Toronto. It's one thing that Canada is, about to play Morocco in the round of 16. That's pretty awesome for the growth of the sport.
0: Yeah.
1: But I think yesterday's game was a bigger level. I think it was great for the city. And, I mean, when it comes to all sports, we want to grow them as sports fans, right? We want them to be bigger and better and more advanced and stuff like that. That contributes.
0: Absolutely.
1: Anything that shuts down the Gardner Expressway,
0: yeah,
1: is a pretty big deal. But you can see it last night in that Portugal game. Yeah, pretty entertaining stuff.
0: It is, and Canada, like they're saying, they're going to be running with a giant tomorrow and taking on Morocco. Apparently, the Canadian team is confident, and like you say, I mean, they're playing with house money now. And I think it's fantastic. I really do. I mean, when all this started, I could really care less. But now I've kind of caught the buzz, and I'll be watching the game tomorrow.
1: Absolutely, you have to. It could be some piece of history, right? Piece of sports history here in Canada. And you gotta watch it. I know that a lot of those soccer fans were. They were there with us during the Blue Jays World Series run. I mean, that's just another great thing about sports, right?
0: Yeah.
1: And anytime it's international play, it's always fun to get behind. And I'll be watching it. So Canada, and
0: go Canada.
1: Hopefully next week we're talking about a big advance to that round of eight.
0: Yeah. Fingers crossed. And just quickly, Blue Jays start a 9-game road trip tonight. If they are not successful, if they come back with a losing record, is their season done? Yes or no?
1: Yeah. Don't come home unless you got 6 wins on this one. That's it. Plain and simple.
0: I agree. Alex, have yourself a great weekend. I'll talk to you next week.
1: Thank you, too.
0: Now here's Green Day and Boulevard of Broken Dreams on 93.5 The Moose.

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5: Checking the forecast from Environment Canada. We are under a yellow alert in Halliburton County for heat. We're going to see mainly cloudy skies in the region today. Chance of showers this afternoon and the risk of thunderstorms as the high gets up to 29. Humidex makes it feel like 37, and the UV is high at 7. Tonight, partly cloudy, still a slight chance of some showers or thunderstorms as the overnight low drops to 16. Tomorrow, a mix of sun and clouds, slight chance of some morning showers, the high gets up to 24. And Sunday, we're in for a sun-cloud mix and a high of 26.
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1: Good morning, I'm Rick Lowes. Walt McKechnie is set to be named the next mayor of Dysart et al. The current deputy mayor is the lone member of council who expressed his desire to be considered for the vacancy. The mayor's chair was declared vacant following the death of longtime mayor Murray Ferry on May 28th. At a meeting on June 16, council decided to fill the vacancy by appointment of a current council member. McKechnie is slated to be officially appointed mayor at a special meeting on Tuesday, July 7th. Following his appointment, staff is recommending that the position of deputy mayor be declared vacant and then filled by appointment of a current council member at a meeting on July 28th. Fire departments across the region are reminding residents with cottages on seasonal roads to keep driveways and roadways clear in case of an emergency. According to fire officials, overgrown trees and brush can block access for emergency vehicles, causing delays as fire trucks are much larger than regular cars. Fire officials are encouraging residents to cut back trees and brush along seasonal roads to ensure there's enough width and height for emergency vehicles to pass safely. Additionally, crews say residents should ensure there's enough room for a fire truck to turn around if needed, as fire trucks cannot safely back up long distances down narrow roads, especially during emergencies. Changes to auto insurance plans for Ontarians are now in effect. Many benefits that were once mandatory are now optional, except for medical rehabilitation and attendant care. If your policy automatically renews, rates.ca says you'll retain your current benefits unless you opt out in writing, but new policies will only include mandatory minimums by default. The company says opting out of accident benefits saves a few dollars a month, but exposes drivers to major financial risks and costly out-of-pocket expenses. It adds self-employed workers, students, retirees, and low-income earners face higher risks if they opt out, as they often lack alternative safety nets. Some of the optional benefits now include income, non-earner and caregiver, and death and funeral benefits. Alberta and the federal government have presented a plan for a new pipeline to the West Coast. Announced yesterday evening, it would be built along a southern route to BC's coast and backed by Trans Mountain and Pembina Pipeline. Prime Minister Mark Carney says the plan will be referred to the Federal Major Projects Office for potential fast-tracking. Before the announcement, Carney was in Vancouver earlier in the day announcing an agreement between Ottawa and BC that included support for major projects in the province. The deal said while BC does not seek a new pipeline, it would participate in good faith with necessary routing and permitting discussion.
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1: 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Calgary Stampeders quarterback Vernon Adams Jr. tied a franchise record for touchdown passes in a single game with six and rushed for another in a 58-36 win over the visiting Toronto Argonauts last night. It was the fourth of seven straight road games to start the season for the Argos.
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1: Checking the forecast from Environment Canada, we are under a yellow alert in Halliburton County for heat. We're going to see mainly cloudy skies in the region today. Chance of showers this afternoon and the risk of thunderstorms as the high gets up to 29. Humidex makes it feel like 37, and the UV is high at 7. Tonight, partly cloudy, still a slight chance of some showers or thunderstorms as the overnight low drops to 16. Tomorrow, mix of sun and clouds, slight chance of some morning showers. The high gets up to 24. And Sunday, we're in for a sun-cloud mix and a high of 26.
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0: the Rolling Stones, Miss You. Halliburton's biggest variety, 93.5 The Moose. Good looking Friday morning in the Highlands. We are looking at a mixed sun and cloud today. There's a chance of showers, maybe a thunderstorm this afternoon. High gets up to 21. Humidex making it feel like 37, and the UV still high at 7. And we are still under a yellow alert for heat. I kind of think that might come off as things cool down a little bit, just a little bit, over the next couple of days. All right. Why don't we give some stuff away?
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0: All right, just before we give some stuff away this morning, I want to tell you that we're starting another contest, a Comic-Con contest. That's right, Comic-Con coming to the Minden Community Center on Sunday, July 12th with all kinds of cool Comic-Con kind of stuff. You know, like the comic books, the superheroes, the cosplay, all that kind of stuff. And I've got some passes to give away. So be listening a little later on this morning for your chance to call in and win. Yeah, there's a goodie bag, a swag bag, all kinds of stuff. So be listening for that. What do we have today? Well, you know, it is still National Family Free Fishing Week. And I have got from the folks at National Family Free Fishing Week a beautiful fishing rod, a Sienna Shimano. With a rod and reel that people tell me is really good. On top of that, I've got a gift certificate at Paquito Loco. Delicious burritos, tacos, and more right here in downtown Halliburton. And a bottle of delicious and good for you nectar kombucha. Bottle of brew right here in Halliburton County. Give all that stuff to the first person who can call me up and answer this morning's question correctly. And I think it's another easy one. Here we go. What is the mechanism within a reel that provides resistance when a fish pulls on a line? I didn't come up with these questions. What is the mechanism within a reel that provides resistance when a fish pulls on a line? What's it called? 705-457-4855, 187.

0: Benson Boone and Mystical Magical, 93.5 The Moose, 19 minutes after 7 o'clock. We're playing Impossible Trivia. Here's this morning's question. What is the mechanism within a reel that provides resistance when a fish pulls on a line? What is it? Let's go to the phones. Good morning, The Moose. Who's this?
1: Good morning. This is Dave.
0: How are you this morning, Dave?
1: I'm fantastic. How are you, Rick?
0: Well, I'm good, sir. What do you think? What's the mechanism with a reel that, what's it called?
1: Is it the drag?
0: Good for you, Dave. That's exactly what it is. It's the drag. Yeah, because you knew that, you've got yourself this beautiful Shimano rod and reel. You've got a gift certificate at Paquito Loco. You've also got a bottle of delicious and good for you nectar kombucha. Dave, hang on the line. I'll get your info.
1: Sweet. Thanks a lot.
0: All right. So way to go, Dave. He got himself the rod. We've got more to give away. Because of the Canada Day, I've got another one to give away next weekend. So if you're looking for that fishing rod, get tuned back in Tuesday morning when we're back. We've also got another contest to tell you about. It's our Boots and Hearts contest. Have you heard about this? Yeah, Boots and Hearts coming up August 7th to 9th, featuring the Jonas Brothers, the Chicks, Rascal Flatts. And we are giving away a pair of general admission weekend passes plus a tent camping spot. Yeah. And it's all being done through our website. So just go to myhalliburtonnow.com, click on the win page, and get your name in there, and you could be the winner. Draw is going to happen on July 31st. And on top of all of that, Comic-Con's coming. So later on this morning will be our first hint. How it's going to work is we're going to play a hint from a superhero. If you guess who the superhero is, you win yourself a free ticket to Comic-Con. You get a swag bag and a Funko Pop, whatever that is. Yeah, so if you listen for that, that's going to come up a little later on. Right now, though, 7:21, here's Toronto, and your daddy don't know. On 93.5 The Moose. Good morning.

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6: Checking the forecast from Environment Canada. We are under a yellow alert in Halliburton County for heat. We're going to see mainly cloudy skies in the region today. Chance of showers this afternoon and the risk of thunderstorms as the high gets up to 29. Humidex makes it feel like 37, and the UV is high at 7. Tonight, partly cloudy, still a slight chance of some showers or thunderstorms as the overnight low drops to 16. Tomorrow, mix of sun and clouds, slight chance of some morning showers. The high gets up to 24. And Sunday, we're in for a sun-cloud mix and a high of 26.
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1: Good morning, I'm Rick Lowe. Changes to auto insurance plans for Ontarians are now in effect. Many benefits that were once mandatory are now optional, except for medical rehabilitation and attendant care. If your policy automatically renews, rates.ca says you'll retain your current benefits unless you opt out in writing, but new policies will only include mandatory minimums by default. The company says opting out of accident benefits saves a few dollars a month, but exposes drivers to major financial risks and costly out-of-pocket expenses. It adds self-employed workers, students, retirees, and low-income earners face higher risks if they opt out, as they often lack alternative safety nets. Some of the optional benefits now include income, non-earner and caregiver, and death and funeral benefits. Alberta and the federal government have presented a plan for a new pipeline to the West Coast. Announced yesterday evening, it would be built along a southern route to BC's coast and backed by Trans Mountain and Pembina Pipeline. Prime Minister Mark Carney says the plan will be referred to the Federal Major Projects Office for potential fast-tracking. Before the announcement, Carney was in Vancouver earlier in the day announcing an agreement between Ottawa and BC that included support for major projects in the province. The deal said while BC does not seek a new pipeline, it would participate in good faith with necessary routing and permitting discussions. The Center for Strategic and International Studies says the Russian military has suffered 1.4 million battlefield casualties and as many as 450 deaths since its full-scale invasion began in 2022. The center says Russia's territorial control in Ukraine also shrank this spring with a net loss of roughly 400 square kilometers. It's in addition to what it calls Ukraine's increasingly successful campaign of short to long range strike against military and economic targets. The center says Russia has suffered roughly four times as many fatalities in Ukraine as the U.S. has in all its wars combined since World War II. And fire departments across the region are reminding residents with cottages on seasonal roads to keep driveways and roadways clear in case of an emergency. According to fire officials, overgrown trees and brush can block access for emergency vehicles, causing delays as fire trucks are much larger than regular cars. Fire officials are encouraging residents to cut back trees and brush along seasonal roads to ensure there's enough width and height for emergency vehicles to pass safely. Additionally, crews say residents should ensure there is enough room for a fire truck to turn around if needed, as fire trucks cannot safely back up long distances down narrow roads, especially during emergencies.
0: Sign up for daily and weekly news alerts at MyHalliburtonNow.com.
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1: 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Calgary Stampeders quarterback Vernon Adams Jr. tied a franchise record for touchdown passes in a single game with six and rushed for another in a 58-36 win over the visiting Toronto Argonauts last night. It was the fourth of seven straight road games to start the season for the Argos.
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1: Checking the forecast from Environment Canada, we are under a yellow alert in Halliburton County for heat. We're going to see mainly cloudy skies in the region today. Chance of showers this afternoon and the risk of thunderstorms as the high gets up to 29. Humidex makes it feel like 37, and the UV is high at 7. Tonight, partly cloudy, still a slight chance of some showers or thunderstorms as the overnight low drops to 16. Tomorrow, mix of sun and clouds, slight chance of some morning showers. The high gets up to 24. And Sunday, we're in for a sun-cloud mix and a high of 26.
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0: That's The Weeknd and Cry For Me on Halliburton's Biggest Variety 93.5. The most beautiful looking Friday morning outside my window. We are going to see some cloudy periods. Let's call it a mix of sun and cloud today. There's a chance of some showers, maybe a thunderstorm this afternoon. High gets up to 29. Humidex making it feel like 37. We are still under a yellow alert for a heat warning, and the UV index is high at 7 as well. Good morning, Melanie.
1: Good morning, Rick. Happy Friday.
0: Happy Friday. Listen, you going to the wedding this weekend?
1: The wedding?
0: Yeah.
1: I didn't get the invite. What wedding?
0: Taylor Swift. What do you mean, what wedding?
1: Oh, my gosh. I'm sorry. I'm old. All the Swifties. Don't get mad.
0: Well, I thought you'd been invited, you know?
1: No. We're not that close, Rick.
0: Well, it's apparently happening this weekend. All kinds of rumors.
1: Okay.
0: You didn't even know they were getting married.
1: I mean, I knew they were engaged.
0: Yeah? But you never heard about all these rumors.
1: No, I'm so offline. I'm sorry.
0: Okay. Well, yeah, I guess it's summer and you have kids, so I'll allow it. But
1: okay,
0: yeah, apparently all the buzz is going around. Apparently, here's what I know for sure.
1: Okay, tell me.
0: Okay?
1: Enlighten me.
0: City officials in New York have confirmed that someone applied for a street closure permit near Madison Square Gardens for this weekend. Okay?
1: Is she getting married at the gardens?
0: Yes, she is. Apparently.
1: Wow.
0: Okay. The police have increased their presence on roads around the garden. The garden has confirmed that they are rented out this weekend. Now, they have hosted wedding celebrations in the past. So Sly Stone got married there. Sly and the Family Stone. He got married there back in the 70s. And they have one of those religious groups. I think 1,000 people got married there back in the 80s or something like that. So it has been done before.
1: Okay.
0: Now, apparently, a rehearsal dinner for about 100 people is happening at the Arenos in Fozzie's Theater tonight. Last night. A second larger celebration is set for tonight into Saturday morning that it could accommodate about 1,000 people, featuring musical talent and a massive set being constructed.
1: Cool.
0: Yeah, apparently crews have spotted unloading foliage and boxes labeled branches into the arena. If that doesn't say Taylor Swift wedding, I don't know what does. Including boxes of food, including one with lobster.
1: Ooh,
0: yeah,
1: fancy.
0: Yeah. Apparently, they've got tents set up, large canopy tents in front of the arena where many guests are expected to enter, but kind of kept out of the eyes of the paparazzi.
1: Right.
0: Apparently, Swift and Kelsey will arrive through underground parking areas away from the swarm of media. And even the New York City mayor, Zoran Mamdani, has also been behind some of the clues, offering some hints over the week. He noted the city was hosting a World Cup match on the same weekend as Taylor Swift's wedding.
1: Yeah. Give it away.
0: Yeah, exactly, exactly. Now, she owns a big mansion in Rhode Island, right?
1: Right,
0: Now, some people are saying, well, this is all designed to, a bait and switch kind of thing, like, oh, she's getting married at Madison Square Garden, and then she'll get married at her place. But apparently also there are other venues, Kansas City, where Travis Kelce obviously lives
1: and
0: works.
1: That's what I was going to say. Where does he play? Why aren't they getting married there?
0: Okay. Yeah. She's from Pennsylvania.
1: Right.
0: He's from Ohio. Apparently it's happening there. She loves New York. The Madison Square Garden is a 22,000 seat arena.
1: That's so not intimate, and I don't know.
0: Yeah,
1: Mr. Taylor Swift.
0: Well, maybe it's exactly. Apparently there's a lot of stars in town too, which are just fueling her, like her best bud Selena Gomez and Jennifer Lopez, Sting, all that kind of stuff. I don't know if they're her friends, but anyway. They're all going to be there, and I'm thinking it's happening. And you think to yourself, why would it? Like, you're right. Why would you spend that much money on a wedding?
1: Yeah.
0: But I guess a billionaire, and she is,
1: she's been waiting and crying about it for so long.
0: Yeah, that's right. And I mean, he's got a couple bucks as well.
1: Yeah, a few. Yeah.
0: So, it probably won't. Like, $1 billion is the record for a wedding.
1: That's insane.
0: Yeah,
1: a guy. Party.
0: Well, this guy, this oil tycoon, this Russian oil tycoon, Mikhail Gusteyev, his daughter got married back in 2016 in Moscow. Cost $1 billion.
1: $1 billion.
0: How do you spend $1 billion on a wedding?
1: I have no idea.
0: Yeah, I don't either. But
1: for one night party and some food, like, No, it just doesn't make sense to me right
0: well,
1: now.
0: Well, it doesn't make sense to me either. But anyway, I was going to go, but I'm going to be at Harper's Power Sport tomorrow for the, yeah,
1: so, I'm sure Taylor will understand.
0: Yeah, and it's a better time, too. So
1: I'll see you
0: at Harper's tomorrow. 93.5
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0: Moose weather for Halliburton.
9: Checking the forecast from Environment Canada, we are under a yellow alert in Halliburton County for heat. We're going to see mainly cloudy skies in the region today. Chance of showers this afternoon and the risk of thunderstorms as the high gets up to 29. Humidex makes it feel like 37, and the UV is high at 7. Tonight, partly cloudy, still a slight chance of some showers or thunderstorms as the overnight low drops to 16. Tomorrow, mix of sun and clouds, slight chance of some morning showers, the high gets up to 24. And Sunday, we're in for a sun cloud mix and a high of 26.
10: All right, so we talked about Taylor Swift's wedding this week, and it's also date night tonight, you know? Friday night,
11: oh, yeah,
10: date
11: true.
10: Night. You know?
11: Yeah.
10: Have you heard about solo maxing?
11: No. Solo maxing?
10: Yeah, solo maxing, yeah. You know, because things, everything's so expensive, you know,
11: yes.
10: Everything costs a lot more than it used to.
11: True.
10: So dating is taking a hit. In fact, it's gotten so expensive that a growing share of Gen Zers and millennials are deciding the cheapest and calmest option is just not to have no partner at all.
11: Oh my gosh.
10: Yeah, so they call that solo maxing. We used to call it something quite different when we were young. But anyway, yeah. it's reframing single life so that you just kind of stay home. Because apparently the all-in cost of a date these days, including dinner, drinks, transportation, pre-date grooming,
11: has climbed
10: to about $189.
11: Oh my gosh.
10: Yeah.
11: No, that's not worth it.
10: That's up 12.5% from a year earlier. And according to the Bank of Montreal. So Gen Zers are saying, no, it's even more than that. It's like $205.
11: Yeah, that seems a little more realistic.
10: Yeah.
11: Higher than that, yeah.
10: Yeah. So they say,
11: I don't blame them.
10: I'm not doing it anymore. I'm just going to stay home, watch TV with my mom and dad.
11: Because they obviously still live at home.
10: Well, I guess. I mean, if you're solo,
11: yeah, I
10: don't know, man. I don't know.
11: I get it. But, like, you need to go out and meet somebody. Can't you, like, go for a walk in a park? That's free.
10: Well, exactly.
11: You know?
10: Exactly.
11: Yeah.
10: But then you'd be accused of lurking in a park. And, you know, what are you doing in the park, buddy? Well, I'm trying to save some money, officer. Yeah.
11: Yeah.
10: Anyway, good luck with all that. And Taylor, if you're listening, have a good wedding. Melanie, I'll talk to you next week.
11: Thanks, Rick.
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1: Good morning, I'm Rick Lowes. Walt McKechnie is set to be named the next mayor of Dysart et al. The current deputy mayor is the lone member of council who expressed his desire to be considered for the vacancy. The mayor's chair was declared vacant following the death of longtime mayor Murray Ferry on May 28th. At a meeting on June 16, council decided to fill the vacancy by appointment of a current council member. McKechnie is slated to be officially appointed mayor at a special meeting on Tuesday, July 7th. Following his appointment, staff is recommending that the position of deputy mayor be declared vacant and then filled by appointment of a current council member at a meeting on July 28th. Fire departments across the region are reminding residents with cottages on seasonal roads to keep driveways and roadways clear in case of an emergency. According to fire officials, overgrown trees and brush can block access for emergency vehicles, causing delays as fire trucks are much larger than regular cars. Fire officials are encouraging residents to cut back trees and brush along seasonal roads to ensure there's enough width and height for emergency vehicles to pass safely. Additionally, crews say residents should ensure there's enough room for a fire truck to turn around if needed, as fire trucks cannot safely back up long distances down narrow roads, especially during emergencies. Changes to auto insurance plans for Ontarians are now in effect. Many benefits that were once mandatory are now optional, except for medical rehabilitation and attendant care. If your policy automatically renews, rates.ca says you'll retain your current benefits unless you opt out in writing, but new policies will only include mandatory minimums by default. The company says opting out of accident benefits saves a few dollars a month, but exposes drivers to major financial risks and costly out-of-pocket expenses. It adds self-employed workers, students, retirees, and low-income earners face higher risks if they opt out, as they often lack alternative safety nets. Some of the optional benefits now include income, non-earner and caregiver, and death and funeral benefits. Alberta and the federal government have presented a plan for a new pipeline to the West Coast. Announced yesterday evening, it would be built along a southern route to BC's coast and backed by Trans Mountain and Pembina Pipeline. Prime Minister Mark Carney says the plan will be referred to the Federal Major Projects Office for potential fast-tracking. Before the announcement, Carney was in Vancouver earlier in the day announcing an agreement between Ottawa and BC that included support for major projects in the province. The deal said while BC does not seek a new pipeline, it would participate in good faith with necessary routing and permitting discussion.
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1: Moose FM Sports. Calgary Stampeders quarterback Vernon Adams Jr. tied a franchise record for touchdown passes in a single game with six and rushed for another in a 58-36 win over the visiting Toronto Argonauts last night. It was the fourth of seven straight road games to start the season for the Argos.
0: Moose weather for Halliburton.
1: Checking the forecast from Environment Canada, we are under a yellow alert in Halliburton County for heat. We're going to see mainly cloudy skies in the region today. Chance of showers this afternoon and the risk of thunderstorms as the high gets up to 29. Humidex makes it feel like 37, and the UV is high at 7. Tonight, partly cloudy, still a slight chance of some showers or thunderstorms as the overnight low drops to 16. Tomorrow, mix of sun and clouds, slight chance of some morning showers. The high gets up to 24. And Sunday, we're in for a sun-cloud mix and a high of 26.
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0: That's Slade and Run Runaway on Halliburton's biggest variety 93.5 News. Good looking Friday morning in the Highlands. We are still under a yellow alert for heat, as we're going to see a mix of sun and cloud today. Maybe some afternoon showers and thunderstorms. High gets up to 29. Humidex makes it feel like 37. And the UV's high at 7. All right, time for the Friday morning edition of Ramblin' Ron. What's got you going today, Ron?
1: Well, Richard, I hope you had a good Canada Day on Wednesday.
0: Very nice, thank you. I hope yours was nice as well.
1: It was. Watched the hockey, the July 1st signings and free agency. But I'll tell you, having the holidays midweek, it really screws you up. Even being retired, like, it felt like a Saturday, and this, you know, this feels like a Monday. And
0: yeah. Well, tell me about it. Yeah, it really was.
1: And of course, it doesn't take much for us to get screwed up in our days, Richard.
0: Let me tell you.
1: So, Richard, looking, I see the, and I was supposed to be on a Sea-Doo trip down through the Trent system from Bob Cage and down through to Peterborough with the boys, but with the broken ankle, I couldn't make it this year. Anyways, again, I see the federal government has suspended lock fees for the season, same as last year.
0: Yeah.
1: And I got to tell you, I've used the locks before. I totally disagree with that. Last year, okay, with what was going on with the states and Trump and trying to have people stay at home, or maybe have the Americans in their big yachts come on up through and the locks up into Georgia Bay or Lake Simcoe, whatever. I totally got that and understood it. But second year, no. You know what? It should be user pay, because with it being suspended, it's on the taxpayer for people that don't use it. And so that means for repairs for the system, which it requires every year, and to pay the staff, which is fairly enormous, there's no money being generated for that. And as I say, totally disagree with it this year.
0: Well, I don't think I disagree with it. I think that we're still under some pretty rough times economically with the tariffs and, disposable income is limited, and you know, when you look at the Trent Severn, a lot of folks getting out in their boats and enjoying themselves, they don't have a whole lot of money, or not as much money to spend as in previous years. So maybe this is a way to encourage them to come out, because a lot of businesses along the Trent Severn depend on these boats. Obviously, they've got a 3 or 4 month period of really to make their money for the year. And maybe that little incentive, even though it's a little bit of a hit to the taxpayer, helps the businesses in the long run. I'm not sure.
1: I don't know, but let me tell you, you see these huge yachts, either Canadian-owned or American-owned, the cost of the lock is not going to make or break them for what they pay for the yachts, the fuel, the insurance. So I think it's they're looking after the wealthy. I mean, even us, none of us on Sea-Doos. You do the math on what it costs for the Sea-Doos, etc., and lodging. If we had to pay for the locks like we have in the past, it wouldn't have stopped us from going. Because then you can say, okay, look at the price of gas on the lakes. And I asked my buddies down there, and it was around $2.60 a liter.
0: Wow.
1: On the water down through the
0: premium
1: locks.
0: So yeah.
1: Well, yeah, and actually a lot of it's called marine grade, and it's kind of a cross between high test and mid grade with no ethanol.
0: Right.
1: But

0: I think it's smoking guns and
1: smoking mirrors.
0: And I think it's just a vote ploy by the federal government, maybe in popularity. And I totally disagree with it.
1: Well,
0: after this year, last year, for sure. But, you know, look, come on. You know, you're like, no, everybody, it's tight for everybody. So stop throwing on the taxpayer.
1: Well, maybe the thing to do is, you know, like if you've got a residence card or something like that, where you can prove, that you're a resident of the area or something along the lines, you get a free pass, because there's people that use it in canoes and kayaks and smaller boats as well. So maybe that would be a break for them. And then the people with the big boats and the extra money can pay for it. I don't know.
0: Yeah, and you know what? That's an excellent idea, Richard. Much like you and I have stated several times to Algonquin Highlands, give the full-time residents a break and stop gouging them to go up to the Dorset Tower. We already pay taxes, and I refuse to go up there, as well as many of my full-time resident neighbors have stated the same to me.
1: There you go. Like you said, they do it over in places in Collingwood and Blue Mountain and stuff like that. Maybe it is a good idea for local residents here to give us a break and to enjoy some of the things that maybe we don't, because we refuse to pay for it, Ron. Good stuff. Food for thought on this Friday morning. Listen, I want you to take the weekend and relax, and I'll talk to you next week.
0: Looking forward, Richard. It's all about principle, my friend.
1: Now, here's a Tragically Hip 50 Mission Cap on 93.5 The Miss.

0: Good morning. What a beautiful morning on our local waterways. A reminder that this Saturday's the Pink Dinghy Poker Run tomorrow in Honey Harbor. If you have a dinghy, want to have some fun and raise money for a great cause, go to pinkdinghypokerrun.ca. Right now on Lake Muskoka, Bancroft, Halliburton, up through Lake of Bays, we're looking at light winds. They'll become southwest 10 knots late this afternoon and evening. Northeast 5 to 10 knots tomorrow morning. Waves less than half a meter. Water temperature 22 degrees. Scattered showers and risk of thunderstorms continue with this heat and humidity. Higher winds and waves near those thunderstorms. Port Carling locks open 8 a.m. until 8 p.m. For Georgian Bay, west winds 10 knots, increasing to 15 knots this morning, diminishing northeast 10 overnight and light near noon tomorrow, northeast 10 knots Saturday evening. Waves half a meter or less, building 1/2 to 1 meter on the open bay this morning, subsiding to half a meter or less tomorrow morning. Water temperature 18 to 22 degrees, some scattered showers and risk of thunderstorms. Trent Severn Waterway open 9 till 6:30. Note, Lock 43 Swift Rapids was closed yesterday. We won't get an update till 9 a.m. this morning. On the beautiful Beneteau from Bayport, I'm Jeff Sinclair. Remember, water on the water, beer on the pier. 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
3: Moose weather for Halliburton.
4: Checking the forecast from Environment Canada. We are under a yellow alert in Halliburton County for heat. We're going to see mainly cloudy skies in the region today. Chance of showers this afternoon and the risk of thunderstorms as the high gets up to 29. Humidex makes it feel like 37, and the UV is high at 7. Tonight, partly cloudy, still a slight chance of some showers or thunderstorms as the overnight low drops to 16. Tomorrow, mix of sun and clouds, slight chance of some morning showers. The high gets up to 24. And Sunday, we're in for a sun-cloud mix and a high of 26.
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1: Good morning, I'm Rick Lowe. Changes to auto insurance plans for Ontarians are now in effect. Many benefits that were once mandatory are now optional, except for medical rehabilitation and attendant care. If your policy automatically renews, rates.ca says you'll retain your current benefits unless you opt out in writing, but new policies will only include mandatory minimums by default. The company says opting out of accident benefits saves a few dollars a month, but exposes drivers to major financial risks and costly out-of-pocket expenses. It adds self-employed workers, students, retirees, and low-income earners face higher risks if they opt out, as they often lack alternative safety nets. Some of the optional benefits now include income, non-earner and caregiver, and death and funeral benefits. Alberta and the federal government have presented a plan for a new pipeline to the West Coast. Announced yesterday evening, it would be built along a southern route to BC's coast and backed by Trans Mountain and Pembina Pipeline. Prime Minister Mark Carney says the plan will be referred to the Federal Major Projects Office for potential fast-tracking. Before the announcement, Carney was in Vancouver earlier in the day announcing an agreement between Ottawa and BC that included support for major projects in the province. The deal said while BC does not seek a new pipeline, it would participate in good faith with necessary routing and permitting discussions. The Center for Strategic and International Studies says the Russian military has suffered 1.4 million battlefield casualties and as many as 450 deaths since its full-scale invasion began in 2022. The center says Russia's territorial control in Ukraine also shrank this spring with a net loss of roughly 400 square kilometers. It's in addition to what it calls Ukraine's increasingly successful campaign of short to long range strike against military and economic targets. The center says Russia has suffered roughly four times as many fatalities in Ukraine as the U.S. has in all its wars combined since World War II. And fire departments across the region are reminding residents with cottages on seasonal roads to keep driveways and roadways clear in case of an emergency. According to fire officials, overgrown trees and brush can block access for emergency vehicles, causing delays as fire trucks are much larger than regular cars. Fire officials are encouraging residents to cut back trees and brush along seasonal roads to ensure there's enough width and height for emergency vehicles to pass safely. Additionally, crews say residents should ensure there is enough room for a fire truck to turn around if needed, as fire trucks cannot safely back up long distances down narrow roads, especially during emergencies.
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1: Moose FM Sports. Calgary Stampeders quarterback Vernon Adams Jr. tied a franchise record for touchdown passes in a single game with six and rushed for another in a 58-36 win over the visiting Toronto Argonauts last night. It was the fourth of seven straight road games to start the season for the Argos.
0: Moose weather for Halliburton.
1: Checking the forecast from Environment Canada, we are under a yellow alert in Halliburton County for heat. We're going to see mainly cloudy skies in the region today. Chance of showers this afternoon and the risk of thunderstorms as the high gets up to 29. Humidex makes it feel like 37, and the UV is high at 7. Tonight, partly cloudy, still a slight chance of some showers or thunderstorms as the overnight low drops to 16. Tomorrow, a mix of sun and clouds, slight chance of some morning showers. The high gets up to 24. And Sunday, we're in for a sun-cloud mix and a high of 26.
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0: That's Alicia Carr and Scars to Your Beautiful on Halliburton's Biggest Variety, 93.5 The Moot. Still under yellow. The Moot? The Moot? That's Alicia Carr and Scars to Your Beautiful on Halliburton's Biggest Variety, 93.5 The Moose. We are still under a yellow alert for heat in Halliburton County today. We're going to see a mix, sun and cloud, chance of afternoon showers or thunderstorms as the high today gets up to 29. Humidex makes it feel like 37, and that UV is still high at 7. All right, it's time for our brand new segment, Vet Talk with Dr. Jen. Dr. Jen in the studio with me this morning. Thank you again for joining us. And listen, I was reading something this morning I thought was kind of interesting. The number one most trusted profession in the world, in the entire world, is nurses. And number two is veterinarians. And that must make you feel good.
1: I'm very honored.
0: Yeah, yeah. So, and I understand that June the 18th was Veterinarians Day.
1: That's correct, Rick. So June 18th is Veterinary Appreciation Day, where it recognizes veterinarians, technicians, assistants, and receptionists. I think everyone has a good idea of what the role of the veterinarian is. However, quality pet care could not happen without each member of the team. And they all play critical parts to the care of your pets.
0: Yeah, absolutely. I know when I've had pets my whole life, and obviously, the first person you meet when you walk into the vet's office is a receptionist, and that their demeanor can change your whole... I mean, usually you're a little bit stressed, maybe, so is the pet, and having a good receptionist can change your whole demeanor, right?
1: I couldn't agree more. Receptionists are key to being able to differentiate between what's an urgent appointment or a critical appointment, and they're their first and your first and last interaction, so it really leaves a lasting impact on your impression of the clinic.
0: Well, absolutely it does. And another thing, obviously, is the vet themselves. I mean, I think maybe I'm generalizing here, but any vet I've ever met has had a real love and appreciation of pets. And again, you're under a little bit of stress. Maybe your dog's hurt or something, and that attitude can change everything as well.
1: Yes, their ability to speak to you in terms that you understand,
0: exactly.
1: Walk you through the process, help you to appreciate what's going on, could really make a difference for how you feel, your confidence to be able to move forward.
0: Yeah, even grabbing the animal and holding it, and I mean, you can tell.
1: Restraining, Rick.
0: Restraining.
1: We don't grab animals.
0: Restraining. And obviously, I mean, you come across animals that are in distress and not at their best, and you got to know what you're doing, or you can end up with a bite.
1: Yeah, we take safety very seriously, both for ourselves, for the pet, for our staff as well. The animal care attendants and the assistants, they play a huge role with being hands-on, restraining the pets, and their compassion really provides a feeling of safety and comfort to the pets. The way that they hold them, the way that they interact with them, going nice and slow and calmly, their knowledge and being able to read the pet's demeanor and what body language they're giving them, they're really critical to how the team works and how that appointment goes as well.
0: That's great, Dr. Jen. What about veterinary technicians? They're part of the team as well, are they not?
1: Yes, Rick. They're a really critical part of the team. Veterinary technicians are just a wealth of skill and knowledge. They often love to share their passion with anyone who's interested in learning more. So definitely, if you have an interaction with them, take the opportunity to ask questions. That's one of the things that they tend to love, is just educating people on their pet and sharing their knowledge as well. Ultimately, the people in the veterinary practice have chosen to be there because they're passionate about what they do. It's easy for people to get caught up in their own stressors and, you know, their pet's illness, the costs, and their own life struggles. Veterinary Appreciation Day is really just taking a moment to show some gratitude and to reach out and say thank you and just share with them the impact that they make on you and your pet's lives, because I really can't explain how much that means every day when we get to hear just a message or get a little card. We share that with the team, and it really lifts everyone up.
0: Yeah, Well, I know that whenever I've had to deal with a veterinarian, it's I usually come out feeling a lot calmer, a lot more confident that my pet's going to be okay, because they really are part of the family. And yeah, I so are the vets. I mean, over a period of time, you get used to the people in your in the Minden Animal Hospital. So if people have questions, they want to get a hold of you, Dr. Jen, what's the best way for them to do that?
1: You can check us out online at MindenAnimalHospital.com. 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
0: Terrific. We'll be back with Vet Talk with Dr. Jen next week.
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0: And the dude in black with the cool cape. So you think you know your superheroes? Well, that knowledge could win you passes to the Minden Comic-Con, happening at the Minden Community Center on Sunday, July 12th, plus a Funko Pop and a swag bag filled with goodies. Here's today's clue. I can't believe I wrecked another pair of jeans. That's the third pair this week. I'm going broke buying clothes, and it's making me lose my... Gotta stay cool. I don't want to wreck my favorite Moose FM t-shirt. There's your hint. If you think you know who this superhero is, pick up the phone right now and call 705-457-4855 or 1-877-883-7625. 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Call now.

0: John Mellencamp and Lonely All Night and Halliburton's Biggest Variety, 93.5 The Moose. We still have not got a correct answer for our Comic-Con contest on today's superhero. Here's the clue one more time. I can't believe I wrecked another pair of jeans. That's the third pair this week. I'm going broke buying clothes, and it's making me lose my... Oh, gotta stay cool. I don't want to wreck my favorite Moose FM t-shirt. There's the hint. Who's the superhero? Give me a call, 705-457-4855. Good luck.
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0: Checking the forecast from Environment Canada. We are under a yellow alert in Halliburton County for heat. We're going to see mainly cloudy skies in the region today. Chance of showers this afternoon and the risk of thunderstorms as the high gets up to 29. Humidex makes it feel like 37, and the UV is high at 7. Tonight, partly cloudy, still a slight chance of some showers or thunderstorms as the overnight low drops to 16. Tomorrow, mix of sun and clouds, slight chance of some morning showers, the high gets up to 24. And Sunday, we're in for a sun-cloud mix and a high of 26.
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0: Good morning, the Moose. Who's this?
9: Good morning.
0: Good morning. Turn your radio down. There you go.
9: Sorry. I had to turn that off. I hit the wrong button. It's the Hulk.
0: It's the Hulk. That's absolutely right. That's great. Who am I talking to?
9: It's Don with two N's, and the last name is Lovett, L-O-V-E-T-T.
0: Well, Ron Lovett, you hang on the line. I'll get your info, okay?
9: Thank you, sir.
0: All right, so way to go, Don. After we gave it the hint the second time, everybody knew it was the Hulk, and we will be continuing to give away passes to Comic-Con coming up on July 12th in Minden. All next week, so be listening for your hint and call in and win. Right now, it is, 57 minutes after 8 o'clock, and here is J.J. Wild and the Best of Me on Halliburton's Biggest Variety, 93.5 The Moose.

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1: Good morning, I'm Rick Lowes. Walt McKechnie is set to be named the next mayor of Dysart et al. The current deputy mayor is the lone member of council who expressed his desire to be considered for the vacancy. The mayor's chair was declared vacant following the death of longtime mayor Murray Ferry on May 28th. At a meeting on June 16, council decided to fill the vacancy by appointment of a current council member. McKechnie is slated to be officially appointed mayor at a special meeting on Tuesday, July 7th. Following his appointment, staff is recommending that the position of deputy mayor be declared vacant and then filled by appointment of a current council member at a meeting on July 28th. Fire departments across the region are reminding residents with cottages on seasonal roads to keep driveways and roadways clear in case of an emergency. According to fire officials, overgrown trees and brush can block access for emergency vehicles, causing delays as fire trucks are much larger than regular cars. Fire officials are encouraging residents to cut back trees and brush along seasonal roads to ensure there's enough width and height for emergency vehicles to pass safely. Additionally, crews say residents should ensure there's enough room for a fire truck to turn around if needed, as fire trucks cannot safely back up long distances down narrow roads, especially during emergencies. Changes to auto insurance plans for Ontarians are now in effect. Many benefits that were once mandatory are now optional, except for medical rehabilitation and attendant care. If your policy automatically renews, rates.ca says you'll retain your current benefits unless you opt out in writing, but new policies will only include mandatory minimums by default. The company says opting out of accident benefits saves a few dollars a month, but exposes drivers to major financial risks and costly out-of-pocket expenses. It adds self-employed workers, students, retirees, and low-income earners face higher risks if they opt out, as they often lack alternative safety nets. Some of the optional benefits now include income, non-earner and caregiver and death and funeral benefits. Alberta and the federal government have presented a plan for a new pipeline to the West Coast. Announced yesterday evening, it would be built along a southern route to BC's coast and backed by Trans Mountain and Pembina Pipeline. Prime Minister Mark Carney says the plan will be referred to the Federal Major Projects Office for potential fast-tracking. Before the announcement, Carney was in Vancouver earlier in the day announcing an agreement between Ottawa and BC that included support for major projects in the province. The deal said while BC does not seek a new pipeline, it would participate in good faith with necessary routing and permitting discussion.
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1: Moose FM Sports. Calgary Stampeders quarterback Vernon Adams Jr. tied a franchise record for touchdown passes in a single game with six and rushed for another in a 58-36 win over the visiting Toronto Argonauts last night. It was the fourth of seven straight road games to start the season for the Argos.
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1: Checking the forecast from Environment Canada, we are under a yellow alert in Halliburton County for heat. We're going to see mainly cloudy skies in the region today. Chance of showers this afternoon and the risk of thunderstorms as the high gets up to 29. Humidex makes it feel like 37, and the UV is high at 7. Tonight, partly cloudy, still a slight chance of some showers or thunderstorms as the overnight low drops to 16. Tomorrow, mix of sun and clouds, slight chance of some morning showers. The high gets up to 24. And Sunday, we're in for a sun-cloud mix and a high of 26.

That's Doug and the Slugs and Too Bad, Halliburton's biggest variety, 93.5. Moose, we're in for a mix, sun and cloud in the highlands today. Could see some afternoon showers or thunderstorms. High gets up 29. Humidex makes it feel like 37. And the UV is high at 7. Hey, listen, it's Friday. That means the Gathering Place is open again today at St. Paul's Anglican Church, which is located at 19 Invergordon Street, right there in Minden by the river. They're open from 11 till 4. And you can go in, just have a cup of coffee, do a little chin wagging with whoever's in there, or you can get involved with the stuff that they've got going on. For example, from 11 till 1, there's arts and crafts. From 1 until 3, it's euchre for fun. Everything's by donation, and everybody's welcome. Check it out in Minden today. 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
6: Checking the forecast from Environment Canada. We are under a yellow alert in Halliburton County for heat. We're going to see mainly cloudy skies in the region today. Chance of showers this afternoon and the risk of thunderstorms as the high gets up to 29. Humidex makes it feel like 37. And the UV is high at 7. Tonight, partly cloudy, still a slight chance of some showers or thunderstorms as the overnight low drops to 16. Tomorrow, mix of sun and clouds, slight chance of some morning showers. The high gets up to 24. And Sunday, we're in for a sun cloud mix and a high of 26. So there you go. If it rains this afternoon, you should head to the Halliburton Legion because it's Friday and that means they have their meat draw. Every Friday afternoon, doors open at 3 o'clock. There's always something good to eat. Everybody has a lot of fun. Check out the Halliburton Legion this afternoon and win yourself some meat. Here's Taylor Swift and Anti-Hero on 93.5 The Moose.

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9: Checking the forecast from Environment Canada. We are under a yellow alert in Halliburton County for heat. We're going to see mainly cloudy skies in the region today. Chance of showers this afternoon and the risk of thunderstorms as the high gets up to 29. Humidex makes it feel like 37, and the UV is high at 7. Tonight, partly cloudy, still a slight chance of some showers or thunderstorms as the overnight low drops to 16. Tomorrow, mix of sun and clouds, slight chance of some morning showers. The high gets up to 24. And Sunday, we're in for a sun cloud mix and a high of 26. And listen, if you didn't hear me mentioning this earlier, you're going to want to listen because one of the biggest music festivals this summer is coming up in August. Boots and Hearts returns to Burroughs Creek August 7th to 9th, featuring the Jonas Brothers, the Chicks, Rascal Flatts, and an incredible lineup of artists. 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Boots and Hearts, check it out. 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

0: put a smile on your face. Don't bring everybody down like this. Don't worry. It will soon pass, whatever it is. Don't worry, be happy.
1: That's Bobby McFerrin, and don't worry, be happy. On Halliburton's biggest variety, 93.5 The Moose. That's easy to say, but when you're working in the food bank in Halliburton County and you see that the usage has increased by 27%, it's hard not to worry. Yeah, they are trying to alleviate that by having a unique new fundraiser called Christmas in July, being put on by the Four Seas Halliburton Food Bank. And for the first time ever, they're holding this fundraiser throughout the entire month of July, calling it Christmas in July. 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
1: Good morning. What a beautiful morning on our local waterways. A reminder that this Saturday's the Pink Dinghy Poker Run, tomorrow in Honey Harbor. 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Right now on Lake Muskoka, Bancroft, Halliburton, up through Lake of Bays, we're looking at light winds. They'll become southwest 10 knots late this afternoon and evening, northeast 5 to 10 knots tomorrow morning, waves less than half a meter, water temperature 22 degrees. Scattered showers and risk of thunderstorms continue with this heat and humidity. Higher winds and waves near those thunderstorms. Port Carling locks open 8 a.m. until 8 p.m. For Georgian Bay, west winds 10 knots, increasing to 15 knots this morning, diminishing northeast 10 overnight and light near noon tomorrow, northeast 10 knots Saturday evening. Waves half a meter or less, building 1/2 to 1 meter on the open bay this morning, subsiding to half a meter or less tomorrow morning. Water temperature 18 to 22 degrees, some scattered showers and risk of thunderstorms. Trent Severn Waterway open 9 till 6:30. Note, lock 43 Swift Rapids was closed yesterday. We won't get an update till 9 a.m. this morning. On the beautiful Beneteau from Bayport, I'm Jeff Sinclair. 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
8: Moose weather for Halliburton.
9: We're under a yellow alert in Halliburton County. A heat warning is in effect. We're in for a mix of sun and cloud today. Maybe an afternoon shower or thunderstorm as the high gets up to 29. Humidex makes it feel like 37, and the UV is high at 7. Partly cloudy this evening. Slight chance of shower. Still a risk of a thunderstorm as the overnight low drops to 16. Tomorrow, mix of sun and cloud. Slight chance of a morning shower. High gets up to 24. And then Sunday, a mix of sun and cloud with a high of 26. And just a reminder, it is Friday. That means they're playing bingo tonight at the Kinmount Legion. They play every Friday night. They fire up the barbecue at 5:30 so everybody can go for dinner and then play bingo. Progressive $500 jackpot, all the proceeds support the Kinmount Legion and the Ladies Auxiliary. Right now, his lover boy, the kid is hot tonight on 93.5 The Moose.

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5: Yay!
4: For the Canada Day Summer Open House.
5: Yes, it is. That's our demo customer appreciation. We're going to feed you. The girls are cooking and
4: yeah,
5: they might make me cook. I don't know. I hear you're singing, so
4: Yeah, it's always a great day, and usually falls on Canada Day because Canada Day was on Wednesday. We're doing it tomorrow, and it's a great day because, like you say, we talk about the boats all year long.
5: Right,
4: but people can actually go and take them for
5: test
4: drive.
5: They can sit in them. We can drive some.
4: Yeah,
5: you know, and now you can really see what I talk about. I know I always talk. I'm so excited about boats and Sea-Doos. Because, you know, summer's short. I want to get out there and have fun.
4: Yeah.
5: And I want everybody else to have fun, too.
4: Yeah, exactly. Because, you know, especially during a heat wave, there's nothing like being out in the lake. Whether you're bombing along, catching a nice breeze, or just sitting, it's cooler on the water.
5: Pushing your wife off the back of the boat.
4: Yeah, yeah, exactly.
5: For a sweat, because she's hot.
4: So you got lots of great deals,
5: lots of savings,
4: lots of incentives, warranties, all that kind of stuff.
5: All that good stuff. People are actually, have already started coming in just to try to beat the rush.
4: But, yeah.
5: We still have lots of boats, some Sea-Doos,
4: yep.
5: Lots of pontoons. Pontoons are so much more popular than they were, you know, even 10 years ago.
4: Yeah. Oh, for sure. They're great, especially like things like the Switch.
5: Especially as we're getting older.
4: Pontoons are a little easier to get in and out of. Yeah, exactly. I mean, you know, once you've been fishing in a pontoon boat, it's hard to go back to an aluminum boat.
5: Yeah.
4: It really is.
5: It is tough.
4: Yeah, it is. There's something for every budget. Like you said, the charity barbecue will be going on. We'll be giving away Moose FM swag, Moose FM beer.
5: Beer.
4: Yeah.
5: Yes,
4: plus, beer. Harper's always has a ton of great swag to give away.
5: We got some bags.
4: Yeah.
5: And as I said, we got used boats, and we even have consignment boats, so customers' boats are on display for sale as well.
4: Yeah. County Road 21, just at All Saw there. Come
5: All
4: on in.
5: Yep.
4: We'll be there all day long. We'll be live on the air.
5: Well, I'm there all day long. I think you're only like from...
4: Yeah, till I get bored.
5: Yeah, and then you're gone. But I'll be there all day.
4: That's right. Check out Harper Power Sport Marine. You can also check them out online at...
5: Harper-Marine.com.
4: Terrific. Dan, we'll see you tomorrow.
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1: We're under a yellow alert in Halliburton County. A heat warning is in effect. We're in for a mix of sun and cloud today. Maybe an afternoon shower or thunderstorm as the high gets up to 29. Humidex makes it feel like 37, and the UV is high at 7. Partly cloudy this evening. Slight chance of shower. Still a risk of a thunderstorm as the overnight low drops to 16. Tomorrow, mix of sun and cloud. Slight chance of a morning shower. High gets up to 24. And then Sunday, a mix of sun and cloud with a high of 26. All right, what's going on in the world of sports tonight? Well, those Toronto Blue Jays are in Seattle to kick off a 9-game road trip. Dylan Cease starts for the Jays tonight. First pitch not scheduled until 10 after 10 tonight. CFL action sees the Ottawa Redblacks hosting the Saskatchewan Roughriders. That one starts at 7:30. And there are 3 games on the schedule at the FIFA World Cup today. Right now, here's Justin Timberlake and Rock Your Body on 93.5 The Moose.

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NXS, the new sensation on Halliburton's biggest variety, 93.5 The Moose. We're looking at a mix, sun and cloud, maybe an afternoon shower, thunderstorm. High gets up to 29. And with the Humidex, it feels like 37 out there, and the UV's high as well at 7. Hey, listen, it's a big day tomorrow for all you pickers out there, all you yard sailors. The Halliburton Lions Community Garage Sale is happening from 8 a.m. till 1 in the parking lot of the A.J. LaRue Arena. A lot of great treasures for sale. And at the same time, the Friends of the Halliburton County Public Library Summer Book Sale is happening at the Dysart branch of the library from 10 till 2. It's a great opportunity to pick up a lot of great summer reads, and all sales are by donation, and all proceeds directly benefit the Halliburton County Public Library. Well, the Community Garage Sale is a fundraiser for the Dog Guide Program through the Halliburton Lions. Absolutely. So check it out in the village of Halliburton tomorrow morning. Right now, here's Sash Jordan, Make You a Believer on 93.5 The Moose.

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6: Moose weather for Halliburton.
7: We're under a yellow alert in Halliburton County. A heat warning is in effect. We're in for a mix of sun and cloud today. Maybe an afternoon shower or thunderstorm as the high gets up to 29. Humidex makes it feel like 37, and the UV is high at 7. Partly cloudy this evening. Slight chance of shower. Still a risk of a thunderstorm as the overnight low drops to 16. Tomorrow, mix of sun and cloud. Slight chance of a morning shower. High gets up to 24. And then Sunday, a mix of sun and cloud with a high of 26.
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0: Moose weather for Halliburton.
1: We're under a yellow alert in Halliburton County. A heat warning is in effect. We're in for a mix of sun and cloud today. Maybe an afternoon shower or thunderstorm as the high gets up to 29. Humidex makes it feel like 37, and the UV is high at 7. Partly cloudy this evening. Slight chance of shower. Still a risk of a thunderstorm as the overnight low drops to 16. Tomorrow, mix of sun and cloud. Slight chance of a morning shower. High gets up to 24. And then Sunday, a mix of sun and cloud with a high of 26. So that is a good-looking forecast for tomorrow, which is good news because we're going to be live on location at Harper Power Sport Marine, County Road 21 at Caushaga-Wigamaug, giving away all kinds of great stuff. So make sure you stop by sometime between 10 a.m. and 2. In the meantime, we are just minutes away from the lunch hour. That means we've got your local, national, and international headlines coming up in our new news. Right now, though, here's Platinum Blonde and Standing in the Dark on 93.5 The Moose.

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1: Good afternoon, I'm Rick Lowes. Walt McKechnie is set to be named the next mayor of Dysart et al. The current deputy mayor is the lone member of council who expressed his desire to be considered for the vacancy. The mayor's chair was declared vacant following the death of longtime mayor Murray Ferry on May 28th. At a meeting on June 16, council decided to fill the vacancy by appointment of a current council member. McKechnie is slated to be officially appointed mayor at a special meeting on Tuesday, July 7th. Following his appointment, staff is recommending that the position of deputy mayor be declared vacant and then filled by appointment of a current council member at a meeting on July 28th. Fire departments across the region are reminding residents with cottages on seasonal roads to keep driveways and roadways clear in case of an emergency. According to fire officials, overgrown trees and brush can block access for emergency vehicles, causing delays as fire trucks are much larger than regular cars. Fire officials are encouraging residents to cut back trees and brush along seasonal roads to ensure there's enough width and height for emergency vehicles to pass safely. Additionally, crews say residents should ensure there's enough room for a fire truck to turn around if needed, as fire trucks cannot safely back up long distances down narrow roads, especially during emergencies. Changes to auto insurance plans for Ontarians are now in effect. Many benefits that were once mandatory are now optional, except for medical rehabilitation and attendant care. If your policy automatically renews, rates.ca says you'll retain your current benefits unless you opt out in writing, but new policies will only include mandatory minimums by default. The company says opting out of accident benefits saves a few dollars a month, but exposes drivers to major financial risks and costly out-of-pocket expenses. It adds self-employed workers, students, retirees, and low-income earners face higher risks if they opt out, as they often lack alternative safety nets. Some of the optional benefits now include income, non-earner and caregiver and death and funeral benefits. Alberta and the federal government have presented a plan for a new pipeline to the West Coast. Announced yesterday evening, it would be built along a southern route to BC's coast and backed by Trans Mountain and Pembina Pipeline. Prime Minister Mark Carney says the plan will be referred to the Federal Major Projects Office for potential fast-tracking. Before the announcement, Carney was in Vancouver earlier in the day announcing an agreement between Ottawa and BC that included support for major projects in the province. The deal said while BC does not seek a new pipeline, it would participate in good faith with necessary routing and permitting discussion. Moose FM Sports, the Toronto Blue Jays open up a 9-game road trip in Seattle tonight when they take on the Mariners. Dylan Cease starts for Toronto. First pitch scheduled for 10 after 10. In CFL action tonight, the Ottawa Redblacks host the Saskatchewan Roughriders. That one starts at 7:30. And 3 games on the schedule today at the FIFA World Cup.
0: Moose weather for Halliburton.
1: We're under a yellow alert in Halliburton County. A heat warning is in effect. We're in for a mix of sun and cloud today. Maybe an afternoon shower or thunderstorm as the high gets up to 29. Humidex makes it feel like 37, and the UV is high at 7. Partly cloudy this evening. Slight chance of shower. Still a risk of a thunderstorm as the overnight low drops to 16. Tomorrow, mix of sun and cloud. Slight chance of a morning shower. High gets up to 24. And then Sunday, a mix of sun and cloud with a high of 26.
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2: Good morning. What a beautiful morning on our local waterways. A reminder that this Saturday's the Pink Dinghy Poker Run, tomorrow in Honey Harbor. 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Right now on Lake Muskoka, Bancroft, Halliburton, up through Lake of Bays, we're looking at light winds. They'll become southwest 10 knots late this afternoon and evening. Northeast 5 to 10 knots tomorrow morning. Waves less than half a meter. Water temperature 22 degrees. Scattered showers and risk of thunderstorms continue with this heat and humidity. Higher winds and waves near those thunderstorms. Port Carling locks open 8 a.m. until 8 p.m. For Georgian Bay, west winds 10 knots, increasing to 15 knots this morning, diminishing northeast 10 overnight and light near noon tomorrow, northeast 10 knots Saturday evening. Waves half a meter or less, building 1/2 to 1 meter on the open bay this morning, subsiding to half a meter or less tomorrow morning. Water temperature 18 to 22 degrees, some scattered showers and risk of thunderstorms. Trent Severn Waterway open 9 till 6:30. Note, lock 43 Swift Rapids was closed yesterday. We won't get an update till 9 a.m. this morning. On the beautiful Beneteau from Bayport, I'm Jeff Sinclair. Remember, water on the water, beer on the pier. 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
6: We're under a yellow alert in Halliburton County. A heat warning is in effect. We're in for a mix of sun and cloud today. Maybe an afternoon shower or thunderstorm as the high gets up to 29. Humidex makes it feel like 37, and the UV is high at 7. Partly cloudy this evening. Slight chance of shower. Still a risk of a thunderstorm as the overnight low drops to 16. Tomorrow, mix of sun and cloud. Slight chance of a morning shower. High gets up to 24. And then Sunday, a mix of sun and cloud with a high of 26.
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9: We're under a yellow alert in Halliburton County. A heat warning is in effect. We're in for a mix of sun and cloud today. Maybe an afternoon shower or thunderstorm as the high gets up to 29. Humidex makes it feel like 37, and the UV is high at 7. Partly cloudy this evening. Slight chance of shower. Still a risk of a thunderstorm as the overnight low drops to 16. Tomorrow, mix of sun and cloud. Slight chance of a morning shower. High gets up to 24. And then Sunday, a mix of sun and cloud with a high of 26.

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1: Good morning. What a beautiful morning on our local waterways. A reminder that this Saturday's the Pink Dinghy Poker Run tomorrow in Honey Harbor. If you have a dinghy, want to have some fun and raise money for a great cause, go to pinkdinghypokerrun.ca. Right now on Lake Muskoka, Bancroft, Halliburton, up through Lake of Bays, we're looking at light winds. They'll become southwest 10 knots late this afternoon and evening. Northeast 5 to 10 knots tomorrow morning. Waves less than half a meter. Water temperature 22 degrees. Scattered showers and risk of thunderstorms continue with this heat and humidity. Higher winds and waves near those thunderstorms. Port Carling locks open 8 a.m. until 8 p.m. For Georgian Bay, west winds 10 knots, increasing to 15 knots this morning, diminishing northeast 10 overnight and light near noon tomorrow, northeast 10 knots Saturday evening. Waves half a meter or less, building 1/2 to 1 meter on the open bay this morning, subsiding to half a meter or less tomorrow morning. Water temperature 18 to 22 degrees, some scattered showers and risk of thunderstorms. Trent Severn Waterway open 9 till 6:30. Note, lock 43 Swift Rapids was closed yesterday. We won't get an update till 9 a.m. this morning. On the beautiful Beneteau from Bayport, I'm Jeff Sinclair. Remember, water on the water, beer on the pier. 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
5: We're under a yellow alert in Halliburton County. A heat warning is in effect. We're in for a mix of sun and cloud today. Maybe an afternoon shower or thunderstorm as the high gets up to 29. Humidex makes it feel like 37, and the UV is high at 7. Partly cloudy this evening. Slight chance of shower. Still a risk of a thunderstorm as the overnight low drops to 16. Tomorrow, mix of sun and cloud. Slight chance of a morning shower. High gets up to 24. And then Sunday, a mix of sun and cloud with a high of 26.
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0: Moose weather for Halliburton.
1: We're under a yellow alert in Halliburton County. A heat warning is in effect. We're in for a mix of sun and cloud today. Maybe an afternoon shower or thunderstorm as the high gets up to 29. Humidex makes it feel like 37, and the UV is high at 7. Partly cloudy this evening. Slight chance of shower. Still a risk of a thunderstorm as the overnight low drops to 16. Tomorrow, mix of sun and cloud. Slight chance of a morning shower. High gets up to 24. And then Sunday, a mix of sun and cloud with a high of 26.
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1: Good morning. What a beautiful morning on our local waterways. A reminder that this Saturday's the Pink Dinghy Polka Run tomorrow in Honey Harbor. If you have a dinghy, want to have some fun and raise money for a great cause, go to pinkdinghypokerun.ca. Right now on Lake Muskoka, Bancroft, Halliburton, up through Lake of Bays, we're looking at light winds. They'll become southwest 10 knots late this afternoon and evening. Northeast 5 to 10 knots tomorrow morning. Waves less than half a meter. Water temperature 22 degrees. Scattered showers and risk of thunderstorms continue with this heat and humidity. Higher winds and waves near those thunderstorms. Port Carling locks open 8 a.m. until 8 p.m. For Georgian Bay, west winds 10 knots, increasing to 15 knots this morning, diminishing northeast 10 overnight and light near noon tomorrow, northeast 10 knots Saturday evening. Waves half a meter or less, building 1/2 to 1 meter on the open bay this morning, subsiding to half a meter or less tomorrow morning. Water temperature 18 to 22 degrees, some scattered showers and risk of thunderstorms. Trent Severn Waterway open 9 till 6:30. Note, Lock 43 Swift Rapids was closed yesterday. We won't get an update till 9 a.m. this morning. On the beautiful Beneteau from Bayport, I'm Jeff Sinclair. Remember, water on the water, beer on the pier. 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
0: Moose weather for Halliburton.
8: We're under a yellow alert in Halliburton County. A heat warning is in effect. We're in for a mix of sun and cloud today. Maybe an afternoon shower or thunderstorm as the high gets up to 29. Humidex makes it feel like 37, and the UV is high at 7. Partly cloudy this evening. Slight chance of shower. Still a risk of a thunderstorm as the overnight low drops to 16. Tomorrow, mix of sun and cloud. Slight chance of a morning shower. High gets up to 24, and then Sunday, a mix of sun and cloud with a high of 26.
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0: Moose weather for Halliburton.
1: We're under a yellow alert in Halliburton County. A heat warning is in effect. We're in for a mix of sun and cloud today. Maybe an afternoon shower or thunderstorm as the high gets up to 29. Humidex makes it feel like 37, and the UV is high at 7. Partly cloudy this evening. Slight chance of shower. Still a risk of a thunderstorm as the overnight low drops to 16. Tomorrow, mix of sun and cloud. Slight chance of a morning shower. High gets up to 24. And then Sunday, a mix of sun and cloud with a high of 26.
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1: Good morning. What a beautiful morning on our local waterways. A reminder that this Saturday's the Pink Dinghy Poker Run, tomorrow in Honey Harbor. 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Right now on Lake Muskoka, Bancroft, Halliburton, up through Lake of Bays, we're looking at light winds. They'll become southwest 10 knots late this afternoon and evening. Northeast 5 to 10 knots tomorrow morning. Waves less than half a meter. Water temperature 22 degrees. Scattered showers and risk of thunderstorms continue with this heat and humidity. Higher winds and waves near those thunderstorms. Port Carling locks open 8 a.m. until 8 p.m. For Georgian Bay, west winds 10 knots, increasing to 15 knots this morning, diminishing northeast 10 overnight and light near noon tomorrow, northeast 10 knots Saturday evening. Waves half a meter or less, building 1/2 to 1 meter on the open bay this morning, subsiding to half a meter or less tomorrow morning. Water temperature 18 to 22 degrees, some scattered showers and risk of thunderstorms. Trent Severn Waterway, open 9 till 6:30. Note, Lock 43 Swift Rapids was closed yesterday. We won't get an update till 9 a.m. this morning. On the beautiful Beneteau from Bayport, I'm Jeff Sinclair. Remember, water on the water, beer on the pier. 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
0: Moose Weather for Halliburton.
6: We're under a yellow alert in Halliburton County. A heat warning is in effect. We're in for a mix of sun and cloud today. Maybe an afternoon shower or thunderstorm as the high gets up to 29. Humidex makes it feel like 37, and the UV is high at 7. Partly cloudy this evening. Slight chance of shower. Still a risk of a thunderstorm as the overnight low drops to 16. Tomorrow, mix of sun and cloud. Slight chance of a morning shower. High gets up to 24. And then Sunday, a mix of sun and cloud with a high of 26.
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0: Moose Weather for Halliburton.
1: We're under a yellow alert in Halliburton County. A heat warning is in effect. We're in for a mix of sun and cloud today. Maybe an afternoon shower or thunderstorm as the high gets up to 29. Humidex makes it feel like 37, and the UV is high at 7. Partly cloudy this evening. Slight chance of shower. Still a risk of a thunderstorm as the overnight low drops to 16. Tomorrow, mix of sun and cloud. Slight chance of a morning shower. High gets up to 24. And then Sunday, a mix of sun and cloud with a high of 26.
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1: Good afternoon, I am Mauricio Prado. A section of Halliburton Lake Road will be closed on Monday to accommodate a culvert replacement. Officials say the road from Civic Address 2155 to 2220 will be closed through to Wednesday. There will be no through access. Drivers are asked to take Eagle Lake Road as a detour. The Halliburton Highlands Land Trust recently acquired a 200-acre property north of Minden, off Plantation Road. Officials say the reserve is flush with 15 unique ecosystems ranging from deciduous forests, meadows, swamps, marshes, and red pine plantations. It's also a wildfire sanctuary, as blendings, turtles, beavers, fox, mink, frogs, rare plants, and countless birds all call the acreage home. Officials say they're looking to give the nature reserve a name and they want your help. On July 1st, the organization launched a naming contest. Residents are invited to submit up to 3 names for consideration. The winner and runners-up will be selected by a panel of Land Trust members and friends from the community. The deadline for submission is July 25th. The winner will be announced July 31st. The Feds and Alberta have announced details of their new plan for a new oil pipeline to BC's coast. The pipeline will take a southern route through BC's to the coast through a partnership with Trans Mountain and Pembina. The agreement also includes a plan to advance the pathway's carbon capture and storage project in Alberta. Prime Minister Mark Carney says the plan to spur more than $200 billion in direct investment.
2: These measures will build the strength of our entire country. They will take control of our future. They will bolster our sovereignty.
1: BC said it doesn't want a new pipeline, but would cooperate with the discussions if Ottawa maintains an oil tanker ban on the North Coast and engages meaningfully with First Nations. The first of the federal government's boosted affordability benefit made its way to eligible Canadians' bank account today. The Canada Groceries and Essentials benefit, previously called GST-HST credit, saw a 25% top-up for the next 5 years. The payments are made quarterly. Back in June, eligible households got a one-time payment worth 50% of its yearly value. Officials say it provides tax-free payments to individuals and families with low and modest incomes to help manage the rising costs of everyday essentials.
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3: 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The Toronto Blue Jays open up a 9-game road trip in Seattle tonight when they take on the Mariners. Dylan Cease starts for Toronto. First pitch scheduled for 10 after 10. In CFL action tonight, the Ottawa Redblacks host the Saskatchewan Roughriders. That one starts at 7:30. And 3 games on the schedule today at the FIFA World Cup.
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3: Partly cloudy this evening in Halliburton County. Still a slight chance of shower or thunderstorm as the overnight low drops to 16. Tomorrow we'll see a mix of sun and cloud with a slight chance of a morning shower as the high gets up to 24. Sunday we're in for a sun-cloud mix and a high of 26. And Monday a mix of sun and cloud with a high of 25.
0: This is the

0: Good morning. What a beautiful morning on our local waterways. A reminder that this Saturday's the Pink Dinghy Poker Run tomorrow in Honey Harbor. If you have a dinghy, want to have some fun and raise money for a great cause, go to pinkdinghypokerrun.ca. Right now on Lake Muskoka, Bancroft, Halliburton, up through Lake of Bays, we're looking at light winds. They'll become southwest 10 knots late this afternoon and evening. Northeast 5 to 10 knots tomorrow morning, waves less than half a meter, water temperature 22 degrees. Scattered showers and risk of thunderstorms continue with this heat and humidity. Higher winds and waves near those thunderstorms. Port Carling locks open 8 a.m. until 8 p.m. For Georgian Bay, west winds 10 knots, increasing to 15 knots this morning, diminishing northeast 10 overnight and light near noon tomorrow. Northeast 10 knots Saturday evening. Waves half a meter or less, building 1/2 to 1 meter on the open bay this morning, subsiding to half a meter or less tomorrow morning. Water temperature 18 to 22 degrees, some scattered showers and risk of thunderstorms. Trent Severn Waterway, open 9 till 6:30. Note, lock 43 Swift Rapids was closed yesterday. We won't get an update till 9 a.m. this morning. On the beautiful Beneteau from Bayport, I'm Jeff Sinclair. Remember, water on the water, beer on the pier. 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
7: Moose weather for Halliburton.
8: Partly cloudy this evening in Halliburton County. Still a slight chance of shower or thunderstorm as the overnight low drops to 16. Tomorrow we'll see a mix of sun and cloud with a slight chance of a morning shower as the high gets up to 24. Sunday we're in for a sun-cloud mix and a high of 26. And Monday a mix of sun and cloud with a high of 25.
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0: Moose weather for Halliburton.
4: Partly cloudy this evening in Halliburton County. Still a slight chance of shower or thunderstorm as the overnight low drops to 16. Tomorrow we'll see a mix of sun and cloud with a slight chance of a morning shower as the high gets up to 24. Sunday we're in for a sun-cloud mix and a high of 26. And Monday a mix of sun and cloud with a high of 25.
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1: Good afternoon, I am Mauricio Prado. A section of Halliburton Lake Road will be closed on Monday to accommodate a culvert replacement. Officials say the road from Civic Address 2155 to 2220 will be closed through to Wednesday. There will be no through access. Drivers are asked to take Eagle Lake Road as a detour. The Halliburton Highlands Land Trust recently acquired a 200-acre property north of Minden, off Plantation Road. Officials say the reserve is flush with 15 unique ecosystems ranging from deciduous forests, meadows, swamps, marshes, and red pine plantations. It's also a wildfire sanctuary, as Blandings, turtles, beavers, fox, mink, frogs, rare plants, and countless birds all call the acreage home. Officials say they're looking to give the nature reserve a name and they want your help. On July 1st, the organization launched a naming contest. Residents are invited to submit up to 3 names for consideration. The winner and runners-up will be selected by a panel of Land Trust members and friends from the community. The deadline for submission is July 25th. The winner will be announced July 31st. The Fed and Alberta have announced details of their new plan for a new oil pipeline to BC's coast. The pipeline will take a southern route through BC's to the coast through a partnership with Trans Mountain and Pembina. The agreement also includes a plan to advance the pathway's carbon capture and storage project in Alberta. Prime Minister Mark Carney says the plan to spur more than $200 billion in direct investment.
2: These measures will build the strength of our entire country. They will take control of our future. They will bolster our sovereignty.
1: BC said it doesn't want a new pipeline, but would cooperate with the discussions if Ottawa maintains an oil tanker ban on the North Coast and engages meaningfully with First Nations. The first of the federal government's boosted affordability benefit made its way to eligible Canadians' bank account today. The Canada Groceries and Essentials Benefit, previously called GST-HST credit, saw a 25% top-up for the next 5 years. The payments are made quarterly. Back in June, eligible households got a one-time payment worth 50% of its yearly value. Officials say it provides tax-free payments to individuals and families with low and modest incomes to help manage the rising costs of everyday essentials.
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3: 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The Toronto Blue Jays open up a 9-game road trip in Seattle tonight when they take on the Mariners. Dylan Cease starts for Toronto. First pitch scheduled for 10 after 10. In CFL action tonight, the Ottawa Redblacks host the Saskatchewan Roughriders. That one starts at 7:30. And 3 games on the schedule today at the FIFA World Cup.
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3: Partly cloudy this evening in Halliburton County. Still a slight chance of shower or thunderstorm as the overnight low drops to 16. Tomorrow we'll see a mix of sun and cloud with a slight chance of a morning shower as the high gets up to 24. Sunday we're in for a sun-cloud mix and a high of 26. And Monday a mix of sun and cloud with a high of 25.
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Mm-hmm. 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

0: Good morning. What a beautiful morning on our local waterways. A reminder that this Saturday's the Pink Dinghy Poker Run tomorrow in Honey Harbor. If you have a dinghy, want to have some fun and raise money for a great cause, go to pinkdinghypokerrun.ca. Right now on Lake Muskoka, Bancroft, Halliburton, up through Lake of Bays, we're looking at light winds. They'll become southwest 10 knots late this afternoon and evening. Northeast 5 to 10 knots tomorrow morning. Waves less than half a meter. Water temperature 22 degrees. Scattered showers and risk of thunderstorms continue with this heat and humidity. Higher winds and waves near those thunderstorms. Port Carling locks open 8 a.m. until 8 p.m. For Georgian Bay, west winds 10 knots, increasing to 15 knots this morning, diminishing northeast 10 overnight and light near noon tomorrow. Northeast 10 knots Saturday evening. Waves half a meter or less, building 1/2 to 1 meter on the open bay this morning, subsiding to half a meter or less tomorrow morning. Water temperature 18 to 22 degrees, some scattered showers and risk of thunderstorms. Trent Severn Waterway open 9 till 6:30. Note, lock 43 Swift Rapids was closed yesterday. We won't get an update till 9 a.m. this morning. On the beautiful Beneteau from Bayport, I'm Jeff Sinclair. Remember, water on the water, beer on the pier. 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
5: Moose weather for Halliburton.
6: Partly cloudy this evening in Halliburton County. Still a slight chance of shower or thunderstorm as the overnight low drops to 16. Tomorrow we'll see a mix of sun and cloud with a slight chance of a morning shower as the high gets up to 24. Sunday we're in for a sun-cloud mix and a high of 26. And Monday a mix of sun and cloud with a high of 25.
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11: Partly cloudy this evening in Halliburton County. Still a slight chance of shower or thunderstorm as the overnight low drops to 16. Tomorrow we'll see a mix of sun and cloud with a slight chance of a morning shower as the high gets up to 24. Sunday we're in for a sun-cloud mix and a high of 26. And Monday a mix of sun and cloud with a high of 25.
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4: Partly cloudy this evening in Halliburton County. Still a slight chance of shower.

0: Or thunderstorm as the overnight low drops to 16. Tomorrow we'll see a mix of sun and cloud with a slight chance of a morning shower as the high gets up to 24. Sunday we're in for a sun cloud mix and a high of 26. And Monday a mix of sun and cloud with a high of 25.
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1: Partly cloudy this evening in Halliburton County. Still a slight chance of shower or thunderstorm as the overnight low drops to 16. Tomorrow we'll see a mix of sun and cloud with a slight chance of a morning shower as the high gets up to 24. Sunday we're in for a sun-cloud mix and a high of 26. And Monday a mix of sun and cloud with a high of 25.
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0: Moose weather for Halliburton.
3: Partly cloudy this evening in Halliburton County. Still a slight chance of shower or thunderstorm as the overnight low drops to 16. Tomorrow we'll see a mix of sun and cloud with a slight chance of a morning shower as the high gets up to 24. Sunday we're in for a sun-cloud mix and a high of 26. And Monday a mix of sun and cloud with a high of 25.
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5: Moose weather for Halliburton.
6: Partly cloudy this evening in Halliburton County. Still a slight chance of shower or thunderstorm as the overnight low drops to 16. Tomorrow we'll see a mix of sun and cloud with a slight chance of a morning shower as the high gets up to 24. Sunday we're in for a sun-cloud mix and a high of 26. And Monday a mix of sun and cloud with a high of 25.
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